0: A few minutes ago, I was talking about giving it away. Give away your energy, your time, your resources. If there's something you love doing, if you have a hobby, think about doing it with a young person and teaching them. If you love to knit or crochet or sew, instead of doing it by yourself, think about mentoring a young person who would like to learn. If your passion is for horses, I love my horses, but even more than riding my horses or grooming my horses, I love teaching other young people, especially young women. I have a lot of young women that I know and love who come from broken homes or drug addicted parents or whatever, and the bond they have with the horses is something magical. And I love to see their hearts begin to heal as they learn to connect with my horses. What do you do? What do you have? What talents and energies do you have that you could share with a young person and mentor them and share your heart with them while you're doing it? Think about that tonight. 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
10: 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You wouldn't believe how many folks sitting on so much money that they didn't know they had. 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If you have been holding on, now is finally the time. 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

0: It is time for me to slip out of here and take off into the darkness. 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

0: Miley Cyrus with Younger You, 95.7 WZID. Some clouds for the early morning, low 57. And later today, partly sunny and breezy. Highs will be around 84 degrees. 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

0: 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Partly cloudy for the early morning, a low 57. Partly sunny later today and breezy. Highs will be around 84. 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

0: 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It is Christmas in June with the New Hampshire Fisher Cats. 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And Marga from New Hampshire in the morning throwing out the first pitch. 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
0: Friday, June 26th, the Park Theater in Jaffrey presents Bill Connors is Elton John.
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0: Bill Connors is Elton John returns to the Park Theater stage for an evening of your favorite Elton John music. 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

0: 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And later today, partly sunny and breezy. 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

0: 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WZID, partly cloudy for the early morning, a low 57. And later today, partly sunny and breezy with highs around 84. 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
0: Friday, June 26th, the Park Theater in Jaffrey presents Bill Connors Is Elton John.
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0: Bill Connors Is Elton John returns to the Park Theater stage for an evening of your favorite Elton John music. 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

0: Miley Cyrus with Younger You, 95.7 WZID. Good morning. New Hampshire in the morning on the way. We'll see partly sunny skies today, breezy, 84. Some clouds tonight with showers and thunderstorms, a low 58. And mostly cloudy tomorrow with a chance of showers and thunderstorms and a high of 81. 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

0: best places in New Hampshire to grab a Sam Adams and watch the Sox. 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
1: Good morning. State prosecutors are asking New Hampshire's Supreme Court to reconsider its opinion on Adam Montgomery's murder appeal. Montgomery was convicted of killing his daughter, Harmony, but earlier this month, the state's high court reversed that conviction. The court agreed with defense attorneys that Montgomery should have been tried separately on murder and assault charges. The attorney general said his office does plan to retry Montgomery on that murder charge. The New Hampshire Army National Guard called in Wednesday to rescue a Canadian hiker who began having chest pains while on the Franconia Ridge near the summit of Mount Lincoln. A helicopter crew was dispatched and lowered a medic to the hiker and his son. They were eventually taken to the hospital. The condition of the hiker is unknown. And a new record has been set at the Special Olympics USA Games in Minnesota by a Granite State athlete. Thomas Cantera of Nashville won gold in the men's 1500 meter with an official time of roughly 4 minutes 30 seconds. That broke the previous record by about 3 seconds. Cantera is scheduled to compete in the 10,000 meter later today. In sports, Red Sox lost to the Rockies last night 8-6. Sox open up a new series against the Yankees tonight. First pitch at 7:10. And the Fisher Cats lost to the Somerset Patriots 10-2. They play again tonight at 6:03. 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Mix of clouds and sun today, high 85 degrees. More clouds this evening, a couple of showers and thunderstorms overnight, low 62. More clouds tomorrow, thunder showers likely with gusty winds. High 77, 58 degrees at WZID.
2: Thursday is here. Welcome to it. June 25th. That's it. Just 5 days left in the month of June. Just 5 days.
3: Thank you.
2: Bomb pop day today. On my way home, I will be stopping to buy some so we can sit on the back patio and have some bomb pops today.
3: Today's a good day for that.
2: Catfish day.
3: The actual fish or a catfish?
2: It's a bottom feeder. Yeah, I'm not sure about that. Catfish. Also, International Beatles Day today. Why? Why is today International Beatles Day?
3: Yeah.
2: Way back in 1967, the very first satellite international broadcast happened, and it featured this song and the Beatles.
3: And the Beatles.
2: There you go. So now you know. And they chose this song for a specific reason.
3: And that was?
2: Because the message, all you need is love, whether you spoke English or not, you can figure out.
3: Love is love, right?
2: Love is love. There you go. So all you need is love. I'm going to spread the word today. All you need is love. All you need is love. All you need is love. That and about $500 and I'll have a good day. Anyway, enjoy the day. WZID.
4: 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This all or nothing really got away, you're driving me crazy.

0: Thursday morning. Neil, Margaret, we got the fever. We got the fever. World Cup fever.
1: Yes.
0: Team USA back in action tonight, taking on Tiki-Fiji-A.
1: Turkey.
0: No. Have you seen how they spell it, though?
1: Yes. I know. You actually pronounce it the way it's spelled.
0: T-U with the two dots above it.
1: Mm-hmm.
0: R-K-E-Y-E-Y-E, mm-hmm. Something like that. Turkey.
1: Yep.
0: Anyway, Turkey.
1: They're gobble, gobble.
0: Turkey tonight, as we know them. back in action tonight. Game means absolutely nothing for both teams. Absolutely nothing.
1: Yep, we did our research.
0: Win, lose, or draw, it doesn't matter.
1: Because we thought, well, they must be playing for some reason. No, the only reason they're playing is because FIFA requires them to play three games in their group.
0: There you go.
1: That's it.
2: People bought tickets to sit in the... So no seats.
0: T-U-R-K-I-Y-E.
1: Turkia. Turkia.
0: Turkia.
1: But it'll still be good to watch and a good game.
0: Yep. Game, why are they playing? Well, again, because it's FIFA and they sold
1: rules.
0: Tickets and they want to, you know.
1: Yeah.
0: So there you go.
1: Rules is rules.
0: So hopefully after the game. The game, again, kicks off at 10 o'clock tonight.
1: Yeah.
0: 10 o'clock tonight.
1: I will not see it.
0: No. So maybe, and I won't even make it to the kickoff.
1: Nope.
0: It's a school night. Sorry.
1: Yep.
0: But our Jim Ryan will be hosting a party over in Derry at the Applebee's.
1: Yeah, he's right allowed to stay up late.
0: He can stay up late because, he doesn't come in. He's filling in for Doug this week, so even later.
1: Yeah.
0: So hopefully he'll report later on that.

0: country roads.
1: I love it.
0: Take me home.
1: I want to hear that more and more and more.
0: There you go.
1: Yeah.
0: Also in action tomorrow. The other team that has taken over. Norway.
1: Norway. I've been trying very hard to figure out how they're saying row.
0: Roo. Roo.
1: But with their accent, it's like row.
0: Roo.
1: Roo.
0: Roo. Roo.
1: It's fantastic.
0: So they are in action tomorrow. They're taking on France, but mm-hmm. that game is at Gillette. I mean, Boston.
1: Boston Stadium.
0: Gillette Stadium. Mm-hmm. Yes. Foxborough, Massachusetts.
1: Yep. What time is that game?
0: One. That's a 3 o'clock game.
1: Okay.
0: Tomorrow.
1: So that's a game I can watch.
0: 3 o'clock tomorrow. Yep. So that's a good one. So mm-hmm. that's the next game at Gillette Stadium.
1: Okay.
0: So you've got Norway.
1: Roo.
0: And the Roo. Can we get it right this time? Roo. This is at Times Square, by the way.
1: Yeah. They've been everywhere on escalators, on the yep. on the T in Boston. Rooing, rooing.
0: Roo.
1: Rooing.
0: So we'll look for them in action tomorrow, and as we watch the game, they'll be rooing it through the stadium.
1: Exactly.
0: In Foxborough.
1: Through.
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11: Good morning. The New Hampshire Army National Guard called in Wednesday to rescue a Canadian hiker who was having chest pains while on the Franconia Ridge near the summit of Mount Lincoln. A helicopter crew was dispatched and lowered a medic to the hiker and his son, and the hiker was airlifted to the hospital. The condition of that hiker is unknown. State prosecutors asking New Hampshire's Supreme Court to reconsider its opinion on Adam Montgomery's murder appeal. Montgomery was convicted of killing his daughter Harmony earlier this month, though the state's high court reversed that conviction. The court agreed with defense attorneys that Montgomery should have been tried separately on murder and assault charges. The attorney general says his office does plan to retry Montgomery on the murder charge. And a new record has been set at the Special Olympics USA Games in Minnesota by a Granite State athlete. Thomas Cantera of Nashua won gold in the men's 1500 meter with an official time of 4 minutes 30 seconds. That broke the previous record by about 3 seconds. Cantera scheduled to compete in the 10,000 meter later today. In sports, Red Sox lost to the Rockies last night 8-6. Sox open up a new series against the Yankees tonight. First pitch at 7:10. Fisher Cats lost to the Somerset Patriots 10-2. They play again tonight at 6:03. 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Mix of clouds and sun today, high 85 degrees, and more clouds this evening. A couple of showers.

0: Showers and thunderstorms likely overnight, low 62. More clouds tomorrow, thundershowers and gusty winds expected, high 77.
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2: So, you know, one quarter of us say we won't fly on a commercial airline alone. We will not go on a jet alone.
1: Oh.
2: One quarter of us.
3: Wow.
2: If I'm getting away, sure, bye.
1: It's been a while since I've been on a plane alone, but I have flown by myself.
3: I have too. Like throughout college.
2: Yeah. See you, bye.
3: It's kind of nice.
2: I'm okay with that, right?
1: It's
3: like 8 hours of not talking to anybody. It's lovely.
1: Right? Even the person next to you.
2: No, because I would be that one that would sit down next to the person who wants to chit-chat the whole time.
3: Oh, okay.
1: That has happened to me.
2: God, I love those noise-canceling headphones. Or should they call them just people-canceling headphones, right? I can't hear you. I'm sorry. Abby's on the way with her joke.
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2: Why? Mm-hmm. Well, after we find out from Taylor Swift. We listen to Taylor Swift, we'll find out. WZID. Uh-huh.

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1: Because it's probably spam.
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0: 95.7 WZID New Hampshire in the morning. Neil, Marga, Emily. Thursday, one day closer to the weekend. And just hours closer to what, but less than 12 hours before Margaret throws out the first pitch.
1: Yep, that's right.
0: Fisher Cats game tonight. So tickets still available to the game.
1: Yep.
0: Go and cheer on Marga. Woo! Yep. Emily, and you'll the be Fisher there, Cats. Right?
2: I will be.
0: We need somebody to, you know, video this first pitch.
1: Yes. It's going to be a momentous occasion.
0: Listen, it was very stressful. So the first time I ever threw out a pitch,
1: it
0: was
1: going to
0: be bad. I ended up hanging around 2 hours because it was a games. There was a rain delay game.
1: Oh, yeah.
0: So I had to wait for the next game to come around before I could throw out the first pitch. And let's just say, yeah, it wasn't good. All the guys from Stonebridge Country Club were there booing me, laughing. Aww. Well, they weren't booing me. They were laughing at me.
2: It's okay.
1: They were just laughing with you.
0: No, exactly. No, they were laughing at me. 100%. They were, you know, laughing and pointing.
1: We'll see.
0: But it, you know, I deserved it. It was just not a good pitch. That's why last year when I was throwing out the first pitch, we practiced.
1: Yes.
0: We
1: did. Emily took a lot of hits for you.
2: I really did. But I had the proper equipment.
1: It's true.
0: When you say a lot of hits. Protection. It was not that I was throwing the ball bad, is every time I threw it, you turn.
2: True. I closed my eyes. And that's not.
1: It was amusing to watch, let me tell you.
0: But anyway, so I made it to home plate. I was very excited about that. But the catcher did drop it. Tonight, you've been practicing? No?
2: Sure.
0: So that means no, she has not been practicing.
1: Sometimes you just got to go with it.
2: Exactly.
0: Okay. Mm-hmm. That's fine.
2: Yeah. The adrenaline will do the rest.
1: Yeah. And if you previously did not really have such skills anyway, so it's really not going to improve.
0: So you think even practicing won't help?
2: Nope.
0: Okay.
2: It's going to be incredible.
0: Well, when she played softball, you didn't play catch with her in the backyard?
1: I did in the beginning, and then I had to be replaced by Tim because I couldn't keep up with her. I was like, you played softball, you catch that ball because I can. I'm going to get hit in the head. Not to mention, I can't return it. I literally would pick up the ball and walk it back to her.
0: Oh, God.
2: Like, all right, good job. Here you go.
1: Do it again.
0: Here you go. For any other reason, just to see Margaret throw out the first pitch. I can't wait.
2: I would roll it on the ground.
0: Bowl it.
1: I was told by Taylor, the GM of the Fisher Cats, that I could roll it if I wanted to.
0: And?
1: We'll see. It's going to be a game time decision. I can't tell you what, you know, I'm going to go with what I'm feeling.
0: Game time decision on Marga throwing out the first pitch at the Fisher Cats game tonight.
2: And I'll have video evidence.
0: There
2: don't
0: you
2: worry.
0: Go. Emily will be there to record it all.
1: Thanks.
0: We'll have four different angles of this pitch.
1: Thanks,
0: we'll even
1: Emily.
0: Get the drone flying overhead together.
1: Oh, no, really? I don't think that's necessary.
0: Oh, sure it is.
1: I know.
0: Marga, this is the first time you've ever done this, right?
2: Yeah.
0: All right.
1: Yeah, because I shouldn't. It'll be something to see.
0: Andrew will
1: before,
0: walk you through it.
1: Yeah, before Andrew the Fisher Cats Fisher, yes. win their game, I will just be the quick little highlight.
0: All right.
1: Something.
0: So what time are you told to report?
1: 5:15.
0: Because it's a 6:03 start, so you'll be about 10 of, quarter of, you'll be throwing out the first pitch.
1: Okay.
0: All right, just so you know. So if you're going to the game tonight, show up early.
1: If you want to see this.
0: No, you want this. This is one of the main reasons to go to the game tonight. Yes, you get a baseball game, but you get to see Marga
1: throwing.
0: Yes.
1: Yeah.
0: 5:45, getting around town. If we're rushing to get our tickets,
2: any issues? Better be. It's a clear ride, so go for it.
0: Yay!
2: Side streets and highways are moving along well around Bedford and Nashua, and no issues on the Everett north or southbound by the tolls. We are seeing some light volume in Manchester on 293 up towards Concord, and at the state line, the usual delays on 495 north and southbound between North Andover and the Lowell Connector. Once you're in Massachusetts, some construction on Route 3 causing delays in Chelmsford. Both lanes are blocked by exit 86. We're seeing a few slowdowns on 93 south from Methuen into Andover. That's the latest from the WZID Traffic Network.
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1: Travis Kelce, Taylor Swift's fiancé, has a doppelganger, and he's in New Hampshire.
0: Oh, yeah, I saw
2: this. No way. Mm-hmm.
1: I'll tell you about it next in Hollywood Dirt.
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8: So Universal recently reacquired the Bourne rights. Remember the Jason Bourne movies with Matt Damon?
9: Love
8: but
9: those.
8: They may replace him with Zendaya.
10: Okay.
9: Oh.
10: Which I was
8: like,
10: these things,
8: I like
10: right?
8: that. Ooh. I like that a lot. Yes.
10: I don't know how she is as an action star, but why not, right?
8: Well, we saw her in Superman. I mean, she wasn't obviously the main character, but she did okay.
9: Yeah.
8: We'll see. Could be. She'll step up.
9: She will.
8: Taylor Swift, I know you're going to be surprised by this. Taylor Swift and Travis Kelce's upcoming wedding going to have intense security.
10: No.
9: Is it?
8: Really? Also, they want no gifts. Really?
10: Okay. Donate to a charity.
8: All right. However, Travis Kelce has a doppelganger, and he was here in New Hampshire in Salem, except he's a criminal.
10: Yeah. No. They look alike, right?
8: They look alarmingly alike.
9: Yep. Wow.
8: And the guy is wanted for purse snatching because he stole someone's purse from their car.
10: Oh, yeah.
8: Yep.
10: But he does look like Travis Kelce.
8: He does.
10: I mean, maybe this whole wedding planning thing is getting to him, and that really is Travis.
9: It is.
10: You know what I mean?
9: It's blowing off the scene.

0: 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Neil, Marga, Emily, getting your day started. Just so you know, the average mattress is home to 100,000 to 10 million dust mites.
1: Oh, this is why I vacuum my mattress, like probably three times a year.
2: Mm-hmm. I've never vacuumed my mattress. Mm.
0: So you probably earn closer to 10 million then.
2: Great. I know what I'm doing today. That's awful.
1: But the thing is, when I'm vacuuming, I'm like, I can't see you, but I know you're there.
0: That's why you better have a double HEPA filter on that sucker. Anyway.
1: Thanks for giving us the creepy crawlies.
0: All right. How about this? This is better. Every morning, Americans eat around 2,000 tons of cereal.
1: That's a lot of cereal.
0: 2,000 tons.
1: Every morning.
0: Yep.
1: Wow.
0: Mm-hmm. We strap on the feed bag. Off we go.
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15: Good morning. State prosecutors are asking New Hampshire's Supreme Court to reconsider its opinion on Adam Montgomery's murder appeal. Montgomery was convicted of killing his daughter, Harmony, but earlier this month, the state's high court reversed that conviction. The court agreed with defense attorneys that Montgomery should have been tried separately on murder and assault charges. The attorney general said his office does plan to retry Montgomery on that murder charge. The New Hampshire Army National Guard called in Wednesday to rescue a Canadian hiker who began having chest pains while on the Franconia Ridge near the summit of Mount Lincoln. A helicopter crew was dispatched and lowered a medic to the hiker and his son. They were eventually taken to the hospital. The condition of the hiker is unknown. And a new record has been set at the Special Olympics USA Games in Minnesota by a Granite State athlete. Thomas Cantera of Nashville won gold in the men's 1500 meter with an official time of roughly 4 minutes 30 seconds. That broke the previous record by about 3 seconds. Cantera is scheduled to compete in the 10,000 meter later today. In sports, Red Sox lost to the Rockies last night 8-6. Sox open up a new series against the Yankees tonight. First pitch at 7:10. And the Fisher Cats lost to the Somerset Patriots 10-2. They play again tonight at 6:03. 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Mix of clouds and sun today, high 85 degrees. More clouds this evening, a couple of showers and thunderstorms overnight, low 62. More clouds tomorrow, thunder showers likely with gusty winds. High 77. 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
17: Hear ye, let it be known that Thursday, June 25th is here.
1: It's yes, here.
0: The town crier this morning. And it's Bomb Pop Day, peeps.
1: Yay! Oh,
2: perfect time of
0: I'll
2: year.
0: I'll be stopping by the grocery store on the way home to grab a Bomb Pop or a box or two.
1: As you should.
0: Uh-huh. It's also handshake day today. Mm-hmm. I prefer fist bump myself.
1: Oh, hello.
2: Right, we're shaking hands.
1: I got caught in my...
0: And it's also World Beatles Day, the group The Beatles. Remember...
18: All you need is love.
0: All you need is love.
18: All you need is love.
0: The reason why you need love... Well, no, it's Beatles Day today. This song was broadcast around the world back in 1967. First ever satellite broadcast.
1: That's cool.
0: From the BBC.
1: Yeah. Wow.
0: And they chose this song because all you need is love. No matter what language you're in, you can understand.
1: You know what love is. Aww.
2: Love. Universal language.
0: Remember, here we go. Remember that as you're getting in your car today and heading to work. All you need is love. You don't need to be in front of that person or cut them off. That's all.
1: You'll still get there.
0: Yes, you will.
1: You will.

0: 95.7 WZID. It's New Hampshire in the morning. Neil, Mark, Emily. Thursday is here. Team USA. Back in action tonight. The game means absolutely nothing.
1: We did our research. He's not wrong.
0: It means nothing.
2: It literally doesn't. Mm-hmm.
0: Turkey, whether they win or lose, they're out.
1: Yep.
0: Team USA still on to the knockout round.
2: It's a rehearsal.
1: It's FIFA's rules that they signed on to play three games in their group. And so, of course, they sold tickets.
2: Yep.
1: So they have to play.
0: The next game that they play will be on the 1st, July 1st.
1: Yep, and I'm hosting that watch party.
0: Yes. That's a late one. Well, you're up in Concord.
1: Yeah.
0: Ooh.
1: Yep.
0: But tonight, we have to get through tonight. We have a watch party with Truly.
1: Yeah, that's right. Jim will be there.
0: Yeah, over in Derry. The Applebee's there.
2: Oh. Mm-hmm.
0: There you go. So you have a little snack while you watch the game. Kickoff at 10.
1: Yeah.
0: He's there 9 to 11.
1: My

0: I've been practicing my Norwegian. Ru!
1: Ru! Ru!
0: Ru!
1: Ru! Norway versus
2: that's
1: France.
2: Really good.
1: That's tomorrow at 3 o'clock. That's a delight. That's a watchable game. 3 o'clock,
2: right, 3
1: Friday
2: o'clock.
1: Afternoon.
0: Much nicer.
1: Yep.
0: Yeah.
1: Anyway, that's Norway versus France. That's the next game at Foxborough Stadium or Gillette or Boston, whatever you want to call it.
0: You know where it is.
1: for action over there. But Team USA back in action tonight. So, look, they're gone further than expected.
0: Yes.
1: Team USA winning both games that they needed to win.
0: This is good.
1: Mm-hmm.
0: This is really good for us.
1: So we'll see the seedings, because right now on July 1st, we don't know who they're going to play.
0: No. Mm-hmm.
1: There's an option of like A, B, C, D.
0: This weekend, it'll determine it, right?
1: Yeah, okay. once they figure out.
0: Because the other groups will have their advancements and winners.
1: July 1st is next Wednesday, this coming Wednesday. Yeah.
0: Crazy, right?
2: Can't believe it's July.
0: I know.
2: Right? Whoa.
0: We just said this back in May.
2: I know.
0: It's June. Wait a minute.
2: And now
1: what happened to June? What happened to June?
2: Because then it's August and...
0: Yep. Oh, no. Hold on.
2: Okay.
0: Wait.
2: Rewind.
0: I got to slow down.
1: Back to school? What?
0: Brakes. Put the brakes on.
1: Vacation just started. Stop.
2: Can't say the S word.
0: Although I actually did see a couple of girls in Target when I was looking for our Will You Eat It Wednesday the other day, talking about what they were going to wear for the first day of school outfits already. And I was like, didn't you just get out of school?
1: You still got 2 months. Relax. Don't push it. Don't push things. Don't push it. Do not push it.
0: Wow.
1: Coming up, questions to start your day. You might need to look around your house for something that may be stuck in your junk drawer. Could be worth up to $100,000.
0: Okay.
2: Hooray.
1: All right. So that's part of questions to start your day. We'll ask about that next. Right now, Emily, though, how's the commute?
2: Definitely an easy commute out there so far this morning. Side streets and highways are looking clear around Bedford on 101 and on Nashua. And we're not seeing any issues on 101 East and Candia traveling towards Portsmouth. Some light volume in Manchester on 293 towards the Boat Junction. And at the state line, we're seeing a few delays on 495 north and southbound between North Andover and Tewksbury.
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2: It's about an 80-minute ride into Boston. There's been a crash in Burlington on Route 3 by exit 72. And you're slowing down on 93 south in Methuen by exit 43 into Andover. That's the latest from the WZID Traffic Network.
1: Well, that's a team that going up the Merrimack. Look at
0: there. Oh,
2: wow.
0: They're moving fast.
2: Is that a Viking ship?
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0: 95.7 WZID. It's New Hampshire in the morning. Neil, Mark, and Emily getting you going. Questions to start your day. All right. Do you keep any junk in your junk drawer?
1: I do.
0: Okay.
2: Yeah.
3: Yeah. It kind of just accumulates.
0: How about old coupons? Coupons.
2: Yep.
0: You keep old coupons?
2: Yep, definitely.
0: All right, make sure you rustle through that. 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
0: 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Every valid coupon submitted counts as an entry. The junkier, the better, by the way, and the older, the better, by the way.
2: I love this.
0: Lucky customer who submits the oldest surviving coupon in America will win $100,000, a $100,000 home makeover. Mm-hmm. There's 100 winners that will receive $500. 50 winners will receive $100 gift cards.
1: I'm okay with that, too.
3: That's incredible.
1: I love this.
0: So Bed Bath & Beyond, the stores are no more, but there's like kiosks in other stores.
1: Yes.
0: So that's how they're doing this.
1: Okay.
0: All right.
3: Okay.
1: I think I'm going to go through Alex's college stuff because we used to like keep them.
3: True.
0: There you go. WZID.

0: out some love, Jack.
1: Yeah, 95.7 WZID. That's always fun.
2: Yeah. Right?
1: Hey, you know the person you always see at the gym, no matter time, what time you go? Making you think, boy, these people must live at the gym.
2: Yes. Uh-huh.
1: They're probably thinking the same thing about you. Right?
2: Yeah. It's entirely possible. Yeah.
1: There you go. All right, Amazon Prime Day is here. You buy anything?
2: Did not.
1: Well, you still got it. What? Today's day three.
2: Today's
3: 4 days. Yeah. Today, there's
1: 4 days. Oh, 4 days of Amazon
3: For
1: Prime
3: some reason,
1: Day.
3: They extended it.
1: Oh, no, no. It's 4 days. So you obviously haven't bought anything yet.
3: I have not.
1: Yeah. I bought one thing, but it wasn't like a prime deal. I just needed something.
2: No.
1: A gas hose for my outdoor grill. That was about it.
2: Yeah.
1: That was a need. It wasn't like, oh, Prime Day's here. Let me go buy stuff.
3: I've been wanting this.
1: I've
2: been waiting. No.
1: Stainless steel braided hose. Mm-hmm. Yes.
3: Dreaming of it.
1: Yeah. Speaking of ordering things, though, it's amazing to me how often they don't screw up until they do. Sending whatever it is you ordered.
2: Oh, yes.
1: Oh, yeah. I'll tell you what happened to me coming up.
2: Jeez.
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14: Good morning. The New Hampshire Army National Guard called in Wednesday to rescue a Canadian hiker who was having chest pains while on the Franconia Ridge near the summit of Mount Lincoln. A helicopter crew was dispatched and lowered a medic to the hiker and his son. And the hiker was airlifted to the hospital. The condition of that hiker is unknown. State prosecutors asking New Hampshire's Supreme Court to reconsider its opinion on Adam Montgomery's murder appeal. Montgomery was convicted of killing his daughter Harmony earlier this month, though the state's high court reversed that conviction. The court agreed with defense attorneys that Montgomery should have been tried separately on murder and assault charges. The attorney general says his office does plan to retry Montgomery on the murder charge. And a new record has been set at the Special Olympics USA Games in Minnesota by a Granite State athlete. Thomas Cantera of Nashville won gold in the men's 1500 meter with an official time of 4 minutes 30 seconds. That broke the previous record by about 3 seconds. Cantera scheduled to compete in the 10,000 meter later today. In sports, Red Sox lost to the Rockies last night 8-6. Sox open up a new series against the Yankees tonight. First pitch at 7:10. Fisher Cats lost to the Somerset Patriots 10-2. They play again tonight at 6:03. 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Mix of clouds and sun today, high 85 degrees, and more clouds this evening. A couple of showers and thunderstorms likely overnight, low 62. More clouds tomorrow, thunder showers and gusty winds expected, high 77. 60 degrees at WZID.
1: Although I did buy a couple other things when I was on Prime.
14: You did?
1: Night. Yeah,
14: oh,
1: I got a USB-powered pet rock. Can't wait to
14: powered
1: get that.
14: Powered pet what?
1: And a Bluetooth-enabled water bottle, so that should be kind of cool. I'm excited about that. I don't know what they do, but hey, they were on sale. When they show up, I'll
14: so
1: bring
14: why them not?
1: In. Right, exactly. USB-powered pet rock and a Bluetooth water bottle.
14: Okay.
1: Should be fun.
14: Oh, fun.

0: 95.7 WZIB, New Hampshire, the morning deal. Marga Emily. Thursday morning is here. Yeah, day three of Prime Days.
1: Okay.
0: On Amazon. So if you're buying stuff.
1: I better get on it.
0: Right?
1: I haven't even looked.
0: Right.
1: Yeah. Could be missing out.
0: Again,
1: right?
0: What do you need? What do you need, though? That's the thing.
1: Yeah.
0: That's why
1: I stay off it.
0: Right. So yeah. We're finishing our basement, and I needed to order a mirror for the basement.
1: Yep.
0: And so I put the mirror in the cart, but also in the cart, I didn't realize because I looked at it, I'm like, why is this so much more? It was like $50 more than what I was planning to spend on the mirror. And there was a pruning saw in there. It was a 12-foot pruning saw because I have a tree in front of my house. Now that I'm in there 10 years, these trees are like growing like crazy.
1: Yes.
0: So I had it in the cart, but I never bought it. So it was in the cart. I'm like, you know what? I need it because the tree is really growing big now. So that 12-foot pruning saw will be great. So
1: how do you ship that?
0: Well, it shrinks down. It shrinks down.
1: I'm
0: to
1: just
0: about
1: envisioning
0: 6 feet.
1: This no, no, like 12-foot box coming
0: here's
1: to your
0: the,
1: house.
0: Here's the UPS guy dragging the thing.
1: The box is out the door of the car.
0: it telescopes up and down. So you know what I mean?
1: Oh,
0: it telescopes up
1: okay.
0: and down like that. So
1: like the vuvuzela. Okay.
0: So yesterday I was out mowing the lawn and the UPS guy showed up and the package was there, dropped it off, you know, left it there. Thanks. All right, whatever. Finished mowing the lawn. So I'm like, all right, because this would be my plan for this afternoon to trim that tree back a little bit. So the box is 6 feet tall. It's tall as me. I open it up and I'm like, oh, did they send me two of them? Because there were two handles in there. I'm like, oh, this is crazy.
1: Yeah.
0: So I turn the box upside down and lift it up off. It's two shovels.
1: Oh, no. It's completely wrong.
0: Not even. I'm like, 2 6-foot shovels equals 12 feet, but it's not.
1: But that's not going to prune your tree.
0: So it's got a little saw on the end of it. You've probably seen these things. They're long poles, the saw on it. And then they also have like a little string so you can clip stuff with it. That's what it was supposed to be.
1: And it was shovels. How'd
2: the shovels work out?
0: It was two shovels. No, I put those suckers right back in the box. I'm like, no.
1: Hey, come back here.
0: And they're not even like, they're these little skinny things. I don't know what you, they're a specific type of shovel for whatever, I don't know. But I'm like,
2: Oh boy.
0: And very rarely
1: that's
0: does that
1: sad.
0: Happen.
1: I know, but when
0: time,
1: it does, it's disappointing.
0: Right.
1: Oh yeah.
0: I mean, occasionally, you know, you get a package where something's broken inside or whatever. I get that, but to have the complete wrong thing.
1: Right? Where you're like, wah, wah, wah.
0: A 12-foot
1: that's so
0: pole saw.
1: And two shovels.
0: Two shovels. I mean.
1: And I guarantee the two shovels did not cost as much.
0: I have no idea. No idea.
1: I would imagine not. No.
0: But I just, the person packing that, this person wants two shovels. Okay, put them in the box. Oh, and it was, like I said, the box, I didn't question the box. It was 6 feet. I figured, all right, that's how long the pole was, whatever.
1: Mm-hmm. Nope.
0: However, I mean, customer service was fabulous. They're like, this, that, and the other thing. And I told Donna what happened. She goes, why'd you do that for? We ain't going to bring it back. You tell them, you know, come get it.
1: Wow.
0: You're a tougher
1: She's
0: customer
1: tough.
0: Than me, right?
1: Yeah. She's tough.
0: Because, you know, they would have just
1: Good
0: told you
1: her.
0: To keep it. I said, I don't need those two shovels. I don't need any more crap in my house.
1: Yeah, that makes sense.
0: No, I'll bring them back gladly.
1: I was going to say, well, the good thing about Amazon is returns are so easy.
0: Right.
1: And it'll probably be at your house today.
0: Right. It's
1: or
0: a little
1: tomorrow.
0: Bit more of a delay, though. Thanks.
1: Yeah.
0: So I was hoping maybe if it didn't show up today or tomorrow, at least this weekend, I could get some of this stuff done. But,
1: right.
0: But I've not had that experience before. Mm-hmm. I mean, so, like I said, something broken,
1: wrong.
0: But the total wrong thing?
1: Yeah. That's interesting.
0: Maybe the shovels were right next to the saw?
1: Yeah, maybe.
0: But, or it's just somebody else got a 12-foot saw, and they were expecting two shovels.
2: And they were like, that's not going to help me shovel.
1: Uh-oh.
0: How am I supposed to dig a hole with this?
1: Cut through the...
0: Right?
1: Cut
2: take
1: through the snow.
2: Two shovels together and just, get up there.
0: I don't know. Yeah, but I... Because you think about how many millions of packages are shipped every single day.
1: Oh, it's insane.
0: Right?
1: Yeah.
0: And for...
1: There's got to... I mean, the human error.
0: I'm
1: there's
0: sure there's
1: got to
0: be a tons of errors with things like that, but... Wow.
1: It was just your turn.
0: There you go. I was surprised because I had no idea what the thing was going to look like. I'm like, no, that's different. Wait a minute. There's two shovels in there. Okay. 6:47 on New Hampshire, the morning getting around town. Hopefully everything shows up properly today. Your house, what's going on?
1: We're seeing volume picking up on South Willow Street and Queen City Avenue, Manchester, just off 293. And the usual slowdowns on the Everett through the work zone down into Nashua. No problems to the coast on 101 East. And at the state line, we're seeing a few slowdowns on 495 North and southbound between Haverhill and Tewksbury. Once you're in Massachusetts, there's been a crash in Burlington, slowing you down on Route 3 by exit 72, and the usual slowdowns on 93 south from Methuen by exit 43 heading into Wilmington. 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
3: It's time for You Gotta Be Kidding Me News.
4: So a woman went through hypnotherapy because she could only eat potatoes. In fact, she would eat no fruits, no vegetables, no meat. And this happened. Chips mashed potatoes for 40 years.
0: Oh,
4: 40
0: wow.
4: years.
1: How do you?
4: She must not have felt very good.
0: God, I
4: first
0: thought you
4: of
0: were
4: all.
0: A picky eater.
4: Exactly. Well, she went through 8 hypnotherapy sessions, and now she can eat fruit, vegetables, and
0: what?
4: A chicken casserole.
0: All right.
1: Okay.
4: She's on the chicken train now.
1: Woo-hoo.
4: Yeah. Hypnotherapy, huh? There is a man who injured himself when he used a massage gun on his tired eyeballs.
0: No!
4: Now, tell me that just didn't feel good at all, but he kept doing it. And so when he finally went to the eye doctor, he had retinal tears in bruising in both of his eyes, and he had to get retinal dialysis in one of his eyes.
0: At what point do you say, maybe this isn't good for me?
1: Yeah. Right? Ow.
4: He even affected his vision.
0: Oh, well, duh. Use the idea.

0: 95.7 WZID, New Hampshire in the morning. Neil, Marga, Emily. You know, it's always nice when you do have to deal with customer service and they're very friendly.
1: Yes.
0: And helpful.
1: Yes.
0: And get it done.
1: It's wonderful.
0: Right. And I was just so bowled over by the niceness of it, you know, and Donna would have been like, no, I'm not bringing it back. You come get them. I'm okay with that. Mm-hmm. I had
1: She's
0: them, by
1: efficient.
0: The way. This Tree saw this, so I ordered something from, it says here, I was so excited. Package out for delivery. You know how you get the message?
1: Yes.
2: And you're like, all right, it's coming.
0: We don't expect any delays, but arrival time, you know, but we'll be there. Yes. I'm all excited. And it was the wrong item.
1: Oh.
0: Two shovels instead of a tree trimmer, what I needed.
1: Yeah.
0: That tree has grown a lot. Mm-hmm. So 603-666-0957 for the Shaheen and Gordon studio line. Kimmy, what do you want?
3: Two words. Tree service. Ooh.
0: All right.
1: He wants to DIY.
0: Right. Yeah. No.
3: Yeah. Well, not with shovels. He's not. It would all be done if you had called somebody.
0: There
3: but just tree service would save you all this hassle. It'd be done. It'd be cleaned up, and you wouldn't have to put anything else in your garage.
0: Hey, Kimmy, do you need a shovel? Because I got two of them.
3: Oh no, I got plenty to shovel around here. Trust me, but I'm knee deep in stuff that should be shoveled.
0: There you go.
3: Yes. All right. Have a good one and good luck.
0: You too. Thank you. Tree service. Yes.
1: Two words. Tree service.
0: I don't know. That makes sense, right?
1: Yeah. Wow.
0: Because that's true. You would have one less thing. Listen, I've lived in this house for 10 years. Now, before I moved to New Hampshire 12 years ago, we got rid of everything because we had stuff. Oh, my God.
1: Well, you accumulate stuff.
0: Oh, and now as I look around 10 years in this house, look at all this stuff we got.
1: Yeah.
0: Stuff.
1: Yeah. My basement has become a storage area because of that.
0: For stuff. Mm-hmm. This is why here in the United States, you drive around and there's a self-storage every block.
1: Oh my gosh,
0: there's stuff there, right?
1: Yeah,
2: self-storage.
1: Mm-hmm.
0: But we all have the stuff, so I just don't need two shovels. Don't need them.
1: Yeah.
2: Back they go.
0: I can only use one at a time, by the way, just so you know.
2: Right.
0: Hey, Abby's on the way with her joke.
4: Did you hear about the big sale at the Lego store?
0: Big sale, Lego store?
4: What?
0: We'll find out about it next.
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6: Good morning. State prosecutors are asking New Hampshire's Supreme Court to reconsider its opinion on Adam Montgomery's murder appeal. Montgomery was convicted of killing his daughter, Harmony, but earlier this month, the state's high court reversed that conviction. The court agreed with defense attorneys that Montgomery should have been tried separately on murder and assault charges. The attorney general said his office does plan to retry Montgomery on that murder charge. The New Hampshire Army National Guard called in Wednesday to rescue a Canadian hiker who began having chest pains while on the Franconia Ridge near the summit of Mount Lincoln. A helicopter crew was dispatched and lowered a medic to the hiker and his son. They were eventually taken to the hospital. The condition of the hiker is unknown. And a new record has been set at the Special Olympics USA Games in Minnesota by a Granite State athlete. Thomas Cantera of Nashua won gold in the men's 1500 meter with an official time of roughly 4 minutes 30 seconds. That broke the previous record by about 3 seconds. Cantera is scheduled to compete in the 10,000 meter later today. In sports, Red Sox lost to the Rockies last night 8-6. Sox open up a new series against the Yankees tonight. First pitch at 7:10. And the Fisher Cats lost to the Somerset Patriots 10-2. They play again tonight at 6:03. 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Mix of clouds and sun today, high 85 degrees. More clouds this evening, a couple of showers and thunderstorms overnight, low 62. More clouds tomorrow, showers likely with gusty winds. High 77. 62 degrees at WZID.
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8: They'll be gone, right? Also, Handshake Day today. I prefer a fist bump. Thank you very much.
7: Okay. Ouch. We'll shake hands.
8: There you go. And it's Beatles Day today, International Beatles Day. All you
7: need is love. It's true.
8: Take this on the highway with you. All you need is love. The reason why it's Beatles Day today is the first time they did a satellite.

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1: Yep.
0: Everybody understands all you need is love, right?
1: Right.
0: And there, spread the word, by the way. L-O-V-E. Abby's joke of the day. Right after we have a little espresso.

0: This is Abby with the 95.7 WZID Joke of the Day. Did you hear about the big sale at the Lego store?
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1: Just don't step on them.
2: Ouch!
3: 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Not stepping on them.
1: It's WZID. 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

0: 95.7 WZID. It's New Hampshire in the morning. Neil, Marga, Emily.
1: Halfway to Christmas Day today.
2: Yeah.
3: Yes.
0: And who's taking advantage of that today?
3: Me.
0: Well, the Fisher Cats are taking advantage of that.
3: They sure are.
2: And we're participating.
0: They're participating. Well, Marga is participating. Marga is throwing out the first pitch.
3: Yay.
0: Fisher Cats game today. Yay. Should be good. So
3: I'm excited.
0: Game is at 6:03.
3: Yes.
0: So probably, what, quarter of, around then you'll be.
3: Yeah, I would think so.
0: Get there early to see Marga throw out the first pitch.
3: Right? Yes. Well, you want to be in your seats and ready to go for the game anyway, so this is just a good reason to get there a little
0: earlier. Cheer Marga on. Exactly. Here we go, Marga. Here we go.
3: Don't drop the ball.
0: Here we go. You'll be fine. Looking forward to that. So there's still some tickets available for that. So that's always good.
3: Mm-hmm.
0: Yesterday at this time, we were talking about, guys, how the Scottish men were calling out American men about, man, you guys got to pick up your game when you're trying to talk to a woman.
3: Exactly. Yes. Like, actually talk to them.
0: I love your energy.
2: Be complimented.
3: You're a 10 out of 10. That's what he said. That was a terrible.
0: And, it's interesting because Morgan, who works here, you'll hear her after us. She's filling in for Jim this week. She said, look, on my way in, I heard you guys talking about that. You know, it's okay for women to approach men.
2: Yeah, of course. I mean, if I didn't approach Cody, I don't know if we would be together.
0: Yeah, but I thought you guys met. Like,
2: no, but it can go both ways. And I think that's more common nowadays too.
3: Totally like, okay, as you
2: totally
3: know.
2: Totally fine.
0: Right.
3: I approached him.
0: Right.
3: Often and so he noticed.
0: But it's I think it's always been okay, right?
2: Always.
3: Yes.
0: But
3: it's good for both sides. It's the social cues that you have to learn. I think that's the hard part.
2: Mm-hmm.
3: It's the social cues of knowing when it's not working or it is working.
2: Yeah, or they're interested.
3: Yeah, like they're interested. Oh, they're definitely, you can more than not, you can tell.
2: Yes.
0: And we were reminded also too that sometimes there's a wall, or because women travel in packs, as we know, right?
3: Usually,
2: yes.
0: And try to break through that wall.
3: Mm-hmm.
0: Reminded Emily of the Harry Potter scene.
4: Why do they have to travel in packs? And how are you supposed to get one on their own two arses?
5: Tell me, Harry, you say dragons. If you can't get a date, you can.
4: I think I'll take the dragon right now.
0: Harry? You slay dragons.
3: Yep.
0: If you can't get a date, nobody can.
3: Right.
0: And it's true, because they're all like traveling packed. Don't look at me.
2: Yeah, they all go to the bathroom together.
3: And they all look at you as you approach, and you're like,
0: ooh. I think about that when Chelsea was in high school. There's 10 of them. They're still friends.
3: Yeah.
0: But the 10 of them, that was their pack, always traveled in packs.
3: Yeah.
2: Yeah, it's comfortable. It's safe.
3: Safe.
0: I suppose so.
2: Yeah. And you're looking out for each other, which is true.
3: Yeah.
0: Right. And this is also becoming an issue because people are having trouble talking to other people. Why? Because we're always on our phones. Mm-hmm. We would not do it in person. We would do it via text, right?
3: Right. Yes. Which it's hard to understand, if someone's being sarcastic or funny or through text.
0: Right.
3: Because you don't see their face.
0: But if I'm always on my phone texting, I'm not learning those social skills where I need to talk. This is what did we go back to
3: right.
0: schools, where schools

0: is my age group, you know, you can't even move out. You know, it's hard. And it's not like you're lazy and not making enough money. It's just, it's tough.
1: Expensive.
0: It's expensive. You know, like Cody and I both juggle multiple jobs, and it's just tough.
1: And if you think you're getting there, all of a sudden, you know, it goes up again. The finish line is moved. Mm-hmm. Delayed milestones. Young people are trying to settle down, buying homes, and achieving traditional markers before having kids. I think that's what happened with Chelsea. I mean, she's in her mid-30s having her first child.
2: Yeah.
0: Yep.
2: Yep.
1: Lifestyles, many are choosing to be child-free.
2: Yes.
1: And that's less of a taboo these days than it was back in the past.
2: Right. As it should be, but it's surprising how many are opting not to now, more than you think.
0: Right. Yeah.
1: So a lot of the economic, I mean, to raise a kid these days?
0: Mm-hmm. Oof. It's expensive.
2: It is very expensive.
1: To live is expensive.
0: But it's worth it.
1: Yep. and then there was another, it says mentally, Gen Z is not, they're spending just as much time in school as everybody else, but they're the first ones who aren't meeting the normal cognitive because of their phones.
0: I can understand that.
1: Cognitive development is declining due to introduction of screens.
2: Holy moly.
0: Well, and your attention span is less. Right. You can't focus as much.
1: Yep. So, it's wild to me. Well, we started talking about this and everybody was going on and on about it. So we just looked a little more and it's like, why is this happening?
2: Yep.
0: Yeah.
1: So thank you, Scotland, for, you know, saying, dude, you don't have a game. I love your energy.
0: Get
2: your head out of your kilt.
1: Right? Well, Scotland's not having a problem with it.
2: No, not at all.
1: It's the United States.
2: We'll see what happens in 9 months.
1: Come on, guys.
0: Oh, gosh.
2: How many girls they talk to?
1: 717, how's the commute?
0: We're seeing volume picking up around Manchester on the side streets and highways off 293, especially by South Willow Street and Queen City Ave. And you're slowing down on the Everett through the work zone heading into Nashua in Bedford on 101. No problems to the coast on 101 East into Hampton and Portsmouth. And at the state line, you're hitting the brakes on 495 North and southbound between Haverhill and Tewksbury. It's about a 2-hour ride into Boston with a lot of delays on 95 South in Linfield from exit 59 down to 54. And you're slowing down on Route 3 in Chelmsford starting at exit 76. 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Thrifting is back. Find your look for less. That's the latest from the WZID Traffic Network.
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1: Put that back on.
0: Neil, Marga, Emily. You know, I believe somebody in this building is possessed by an owl.
1: An owl?
0: Mm-hmm. 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
1: Oh, yes.
0: Always fun. What are we buying now?
1: Oh,
0: listen.
1: Boy.
2: It's time for another thrilling installment of What Did You Buy on Amazon Prime Day.
3: Yeah, so what happened was I logged on to buy paper towels. You know, just paper towels. But they told me I needed to grab something else to get free shipping. So yeah, then I saw this RoboVac on sale, so I got that. But then I remembered my dog hates vacuums, so I had to buy something to distract him. You know what I'm saying? So yeah, I bought this automatic dog ball launcher. But then I started thinking he might like abuse it while I was at work. So I bought this pet cam. But then I thought, like, what if something happens to the pet cam? You know, so I ended up buying a second pet cam so I could watch the first pet cam. You feel me? And so then I needed a way to monitor the pet cam, so I bought a tablet for that. But I didn't have nowhere to put it. You know what I mean? So I ended up buying this special wall mount for the tablet. So yeah, I got like this cool surveillance setup now. But the only problem is I'm still using napkins because I forgot the paper towels I was trying to buy in the first place. But yeah.
2: This has been another fascinating installment of What Did You Buy on Amazon Prime Day.
0: Take that more as a precaution as you log on to get that deal.
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0: Exactly.
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10: I talk to my clients every day, and one of the things I tell them is, you know, if they're on the fence about selling it, and this is the truth, if you're going to regret selling it, don't. But if it's been sitting in the jewelry box for 20 years, and if you don't sell it today, it's going to go back in the jewelry box for another 20 years, get rid of it. You wouldn't believe how many folks sitting on so much money that they didn't know they had. They might think in the back of their mind they have, let's say, a few little pieces of gold. Maybe they think it's worth a few $100s. It's thousands. Bring your jewelry in. If you have been holding on, now is finally the time. My name's Justin Kroll, and I look forward to meeting you.
1: Good morning. The New Hampshire Army National Guard called in Wednesday to rescue a Canadian hiker who was having chest pains while on the Franconia Ridge near the summit of Mount Lincoln. A helicopter crew was dispatched and lowered a medic to the hiker and his son. And the hiker was airlifted to the hospital. The condition of that hiker is unknown. State prosecutors asking New Hampshire's Supreme Court to reconsider its opinion on Adam Montgomery's murder appeal. Montgomery was convicted of killing his daughter Harmony earlier this month, though the state's high court reversed that conviction. The court agreed with defense attorneys that Montgomery should have been tried separately on murder and assault charges. The attorney general says his office does plan to retry Montgomery on the murder charge. And a new record has been set at the Special Olympics USA Games in Minnesota by a Granite State athlete. Thomas Cantera of Nashville won gold in the men's 1500 meter with an official time of 4 minutes 30 seconds. That broke the previous record by about 3 seconds. Cantera scheduled to compete in the 10,000 meter later today. In sports, Red Sox lost to the Rockies last night 8-6. Sox open up a new series against the Yankees tonight. First pitch at 7:10. Fisher Cats lost to the Somerset Patriots 10-2. They play again tonight at 6:03. 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Mix of clouds and sun today, high 85 degrees, and more clouds this evening. A couple of showers and thunderstorms likely overnight, low 62. More clouds tomorrow, thunder showers and gusty winds expected, high 77. 62 degrees at WZID.
0: I find this interesting that a quarter of us say we will not fly on a commercial jet alone. Can't fly alone, no.
1: I've flown alone a couple times, at least.
12: I don't mind, it's kind of relaxing.
1: Yep.
0: What? Kind of relaxing.
12: Yeah, you don't have to talk to anybody.
0: Oh.
12: Unless I'm sitting next to you.

0: 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Neil, Marga, Emily. Thursday, one day closer to the weekend. Mm-hmm. And we've got Marga throwing out the first pitch tonight. Fisher Cats game.
1: Warming up my arm.
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1: Yeah, for halfway to Christmas.
0: Yep. Halfway to Christmas, that's tonight, right?
1: Yes.
2: I got my Santa hat ready.
0: June, halfway to Christmas. Ouch, that hurts.
1: I better go look in the buckets in my basement.
0: So, you know we have FOMO, right?
1: Yes.
0: Which is?
1: Fear of missing out.
0: FOBO. Fear of better option.
1: Oh. Ooh.
0: Now there's a new one. ROMO.
1: My dog. That is my dog's name.
0: Relief of missing out.
1: Relief?
0: Yes.
1: Whoa.
0: I like that one.
1: Relief of missing out.
0: FOMO, fear of missing out. Yep. Yeah. Fear of better option, and now ROMO. Relief of missing out.
1: Yes.
0: I'm glad I didn't go to that.
1: Don't forget that.
2: I know.
0: So we were just talking about how your generation, what is it, Gen Z?
1: Gen Z. Wear something.
0: Well, I mean, just not connecting, having, you know, even dating is not a thing.
2: Yeah,
0: right?
2: Just ask my daughter.
0: Right.
1: Well, I think it's a mixture of social media, technology taking over, and also COVID. Yep. I think that
0: just
1: did a dig.
2: That all set that everybody stuff. Back,
0: yep.
1: People's social skills.
0: So my daughter, Chelsea, mid-30s, having a first child. Very excited about that. Can't wait.
1: Yay.
0: She's very close. Well, she's due July 12th, so it's like any minute now.
1: Oh,
0: any
1: my
0: minute.
1: God.
0: What can I do to speed the process up? Yep. Because, woof, this is getting bad. So I heard this audio the other day. This is not my daughter, but... she 100% agrees. You see a pregnant woman, do not touch the belly.
2: Never.
0: Hands up. Listen.
3: The weirdest thing ever to me is when people pregnant and y'all go touch their stomachs. Can we stop that? Can that stop being a thing? Unless you just know these people for real. Like, to just randomly go up to somebody and touch your stomach because you know they're with child, that should be a federal offense. Jail time, actually. 60 years maximum security. Do not. That is so stupid. You think you're going to come over here and touch us? Oh, girl, please. You're going to be in for a rude awakening. You're going to be in for a rude awakening. Oh!
1: Okay, noted.
2: All right, as the only one in this room that's been pregnant.
0: Yes.
2: She is 100% right. If somebody comes over and touches you and just touches you like that, that is so personal and so not wanted.
0: That's my space.
1: Right?
2: But it's also... As soon as you become pregnant, you develop this grizzly mama thing. Mm. Like, you're already protecting your baby, even though your baby's protected and not outside yet.
1: Yeah.
2: You're already there.
0: Another thing in the pregnancy world, don't say you're getting so big.
2: Oh, no.
1: Oh,
2: like,
1: God.
2: No duh.
1: No kidding. You're growing a
2: child.
1: A tiny human in there.
0: Look at you glow. That's good.
1: I was going to say, that's beautiful. I love
0: You're
1: that.
0: You're beaming.
2: I always tell every pregnant woman I see, you just look beautiful.
0: Pregnancy is agreeing with you. Wow, you're so big.
2: No. God, pregnant women should be allowed to hit people and not get in trouble for it.
0: Father's Day was not, I should give her one of those Nerf guns, you know, just to carry
2: her
0: out.
2: Exactly.
1: Yes.
2: Yep.
1: What'd you just say?
2: Shut up.
0: Right? Yes.
1: Or a spray bottle.
2: Yeah.
0: Spray bottle.
1: Spray someone in the face.
2: Don't touch my belly.
0: That's all. Don't touch my belly and don't say how big I've gotten.
2: Nope.
0: I know how big I've gotten. I have a baby. I'm eating for two. Leave me alone. Listen, it was Father's Day the other day, so I get an earful. I even felt like, oh, feel the baby's moving. Are you sure? 7:45.
1: You were nervous.
0: Getting around town, Emily, what's going on?
1: It's been a pretty easy ride this morning. We are seeing volume picking up on the side streets in Manchester off 293 by Queen City Avenue, South Willow Street, and the usual slowdowns on the Everett through the work zone heading into Nashua and in Bedford by State Route 114. No problems to the coast on 101 East, and at the state line, you're slowing down on 495 north and southbound between Haverhill and Tewksbury, and on 93 south from exit 40 down to 33. It's about a 95 minute ride into Boston. You're hitting the brakes on 95 south in Linfield, starting exit 59, and on Route 3 in Chelmsford by exit 76 to the Lowell Connector. 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That's the latest from the WZID Traffic Network.
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2: Taylor Swift's fiance is a purse snatcher in New Hampshire?
0: What?
2: Hold on. We got the story next in Hollywood Dirt.
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2: So Zendaya is in talks to replace Matt Damon as the lead in the Bourne Identity reboot. Now, this is happening because Universal reacquired the Bourne rights. And they want to reboot it. But this time, instead of Matt Damon, it could be Zendaya, which I'm all about that.
1: I'm for that. I love those movies.
2: Yep. Taylor Swift and Travis Kelce's upcoming wedding is going to have intense security. Duh. Like, really? This is not news, people. Also, they want no gifts.
0: Okay.
2: Which is good because I guess Travis Kelce is a purse snatcher. No, not really. No, he has a doppelganger, but the guy is from here in New Hampshire.
1: Mm-hmm. What?
2: He was Salem, New Hampshire. He stole a purse from a car, and then the photo that you see of the man, a dead ringer for Travis Kelce.
0: I mean, you don't have to squint to see Travis Kelce. It looks like Travis Kelce.
2: Right?
0: Maybe he had nothing else to do, you know, spice up the things before. It was really Travis, you think, stole the purse?
1: He's a little stressed for the big day.
2: Yeah.
1: Just gonna
2: distract himself.
0: Couldn't afford a gift for Taylor.
2: For the
0: Got her a new purse.
1: God.
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0: 95.7 WZID, New Hampshire in the morning. Neil, Marga, Emily, Chiefy just popped his head in. So we are 4 days into summertime.
1: Yay.
0: Yes. Only
1: summer.
0: 4 days. Going by so slow. This is awesome.
1: I love it.
0: It's so great. Enjoy the weather.
1: Crawl, by all means.
0: Another nice day today. Sun and clouds, 85. Perfect day to throw out the first pitch, right, Marga?
1: Yep.
0: Halfway to Christmas.
1: Yep.
0: So for the Fisher Cats, more details at WZID.com. All right, so there are 25 songs in our summer mix.
1: Okay.
0: So pay attention to it. I'm thinking about maybe posting it on WZID.com. The ball is rolling for a prize at the end of the summer.
1: Mm-hmm.
0: If you can tell us all of the songs in our mix. And the first one I will tell you is Cars Magic. All right.
2: Summer is here.
0: Here we

0: So by the end of the summer, we'll have a big contest put together. And if you could tell us all 25 songs in order.
1: In order.
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0: 95.7 WCID, New Hampshire, the morning reveal. Mark and Emily. Jody in Barrington on his way to the gym. Shout out to Jody.
1: Hi, Jody.
2: Yes.
0: He loves our summer song mix there. He says, did you do Boys of Summer? I said, yeah, that is song number, what did I say? Number
1: 23.
0: Yep. 23, Boys of Summer.
2: We pay attention, too.
0: There you go. We have to apologize to Emily.
1: Yes, you do.
0: Because Jody noticed that when you were first here, you were kind of naive.
1: He said I was very naive.
0: And now you're corrupt.
1: No, I've been corrupted.
0: Apologize to the family. Troy, Kate, sorry.
1: Yeah. It's Emily. Both your fault.
2: Just been hanging around Neil a little too long.
1: Yeah. And you, Marga.
2: What?
1: Oh, yeah.
0: You guys are right next to each other. So. I'm across the room, people.
3: New Hampshire in the morning with Neil, Marga, and Emily.
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0: Good morning. State prosecutors are asking New Hampshire's Supreme Court to reconsider its opinion on Adam Montgomery's murder appeal. Montgomery was convicted of killing his daughter, Harmony, but earlier this month, the state's high court reversed that conviction. The court agreed with defense attorneys that Montgomery should have been tried separately on murder and assault charges. The attorney general said his office does plan to retry Montgomery on that murder charge. The New Hampshire Army National Guard called in Wednesday to rescue a Canadian hiker who began having chest pains while on the Franconia Ridge near the summit of Mount Lincoln. A helicopter crew was dispatched and lowered a medic to the hiker and his son. They were eventually taken to the hospital. The condition of the hiker is unknown. And a new record has been set at the Special Olympics USA Games in Minnesota by a Granite State athlete. Thomas Cantera of Nashua won gold in the men's 1500 meter with an official time of roughly 4 minutes 30 seconds. That broke the previous record by about 3 seconds. Cantera is scheduled to compete in the 10,000 meter later today. In sports, Red Sox lost to the Rockies last night 8-6. Sox open up a new series against the Yankees tonight. First pitch at 7:10. And the Fisher Cats lost to the Somerset Patriots 10-2. They play again tonight at 6:03. 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Mix of clouds and sun today, high 85 degrees. More clouds this evening, a couple of showers and thunderstorms overnight, low 62. More clouds tomorrow, showers likely with gusty winds, high 77.
1: 64 degrees at WZID.
2: Well, Thursday's here, June 25th.
1: Yes.
2: Enjoy the day. It's a bomb pop day today.
1: Ooh, yes, please.
2: Red, white, and blue.
1: Yeah.
2: Mm-hmm.
1: You want to go get those now, too.
2: Yep. On my way to the store as soon as we're done today.
1: 4th of July, they could be popular.
2: On my way.
1: Mm-hmm. Popular.
2: It's also handshake day today.
1: Popular.
2: Now, do you have a special handshake, you know, for any of your friends?
3: That, I mean, you know? We have a secret handshake.
1: Yeah. Totally.
2: What?
3: I mean, we have a secret handshake.
1: I guess it's not a secret anymore.
3: Yeah, oopsie. We should all develop a secret handshake.
1: Yeah.
3: That'd be awesome.
2: No, it's okay. You guys can have it all on your own. I'm fine with that. Also, Beatles, World Beatles Day. These kind of Beatles, by the way.
3: I think that's
4: fun. All you need is love.
2: All you need is love. Love is all you need.
4: All you need is love.
2: Yes, it was on this day back in 1967. They had a satellite and broadcast this song around the world.
3: That was a big deal.
2: The very first one.
3: That was a big deal.
2: Yep. And they chose this song because, well, love is international, is it not?
3: True.
2: Mm-hmm. Also a score in tennis. Just saying. It's in New Hampshire in the morning. 95.7 WZ.

0: 95.7 WZID New Hampshire in the morning. I bought a new laptop and the thing keeps singing hello.
1: Oh, really?
2: That's weird.
0: It's Adele. Here we go.
1: I'm World getting Cup. Into this music now.
0: World
1: I
0: Cup.
1: Love it.
0: FIFA. World Cup soccer taking over the country by storm.
1: Yeah.
0: It's amazing. I mean, so many happy countries coming to visit us here in the United States.
1: Definitely.
0: I do have to laugh, though. I saw a meme. It says, if you want to hate America, watch the news. You want to love it, visit the country.
1: Right?
2: Yes.
1: Honestly,
0: I love that. Definitely out there. So we look at the Tartan Army.
1: Great.
0: Everybody, they've come here, brought their energy.
1: Yes.
0: America has wrapped their arms around, well, at least the East Coast has.
1: They have re-infused us.
0: They could be.
1: They were the infusion we didn't need.
0: Could be knocked out, though.
1: Why?
0: Tartan Army, because they keep losing.
1: No.
0: Yeah. We love them, but they keep losing.
1: This, if they advance, this will be the first time in, I think, about 20 years that they go further.
2: Okay.
1: So I'm rooting for them.
0: Here we go. Tartan Army. Tonight, though, it's Team USA, right?
2: Yes.
0: USA.
3: USA.
0: All right. It's a 10 p.m. kick versus Turkey. T-U-R-K-I-Y-E.
1: Turkey.
0: with the two dots over the U. Turkey.

0: normal hour.
1: I mean, that's almost a full night's sleep after we leave work and go there at 9 o'clock at night. You could have a full night's rest and go to watch. Anyway, 9 to 11 tonight, Applebee's and Derry is where Jim will be.
0: He'll be wide awake and having fun. I will get toes up.
1: Kickoff.
2: We'll be in bed.
1: Kickoff for Team USA tonight versus Turkey, 10 p.m.
0: That's
2: exciting.
1: Well, hopefully,
2: it's pretty good for a Thursday because you can be tired on a Friday.
1: Right, right. Yeah, Thursday night, okay. That's okay.
2: Yeah, that's doable.
1: Yeah, and hopefully tomorrow when we come in, we'll be singing. Why this song? I have no idea.

0: then
1: John Denver would be so happy.
2: Right?
1: Really?
2: Right. Then there's more action tomorrow. Norway's back in action. Yeah. Everybody's loved Norway. We'll play. They're playing France tomorrow.
1: Yes. Ooh. Oh, boy.
2: And this is the game. Really, why I bring this game up, it's a 3 o'clock Gillette Stadium game.
1: Yes.
2: Boston Beautiful. Stadium
1: I
2: game.
1: Can watch that.
2: Yes.
3: Yes, I'll be watching that.
1: Happily.
2: But, you know, in the crowd, you'll be hearing this, the team, the Norway team.
1: I think I've got it.
2: How they don't whack each other's head when they do that thing. Oh, you know, they're all lined up back.
1: You gotta be in sync. Yep.
2: I mean, yeah, you gotta be in sync. Somebody's gotta lose a tooth.
1: Right?
3: A lot of rehearsal.
1: Maybe we should try it.
2: So Team Norway, they're trying. They've done very well here in our area, but not like the Tartan Army. We love Scotland. Okay. So much so. Come on, Bob Kraft wants to have the Patriots play there next year.
1: I love that.
2: Okay.
1: Right?
3: Love that. That would be fun.
1: Yes, please. Game.
3: We'll go drink them dry.
2: I'm sorry, what?
1: We'll
2: what?
1: Go drink them dry.
2: Oh,
1: that came out of Emily's mouth.
2: No, I thought you said, we'll drink then drive. I'm like, what?
1: No,
2: I thought you said.
1: Absolutely not. Jeez. Do not do that.
3: Wow. We will go drink them dry.
1: Because that's what they did in Boston.
3: Yep.
2: Right.
3: Oh, man.
2: We got you so excited, aren't you? How's the commute, Emma?
3: Take a nap. We're seeing heavy traffic in Bedford on 101 by Wallace Road to State Route 114 and on South River Road. Some volume is picking up on the side streets in Manchester off 293 by Queen City Ave and South Willow Street. There's some rowers going on in the river, so definitely watch out for that. At the state line, the usual delays on 495 north and southbound between Haverhill and Tewksbury, and on 93 south, you're slowing down in Methuen starting exit 40. It's about a 95-minute ride into Boston. You're hitting the brakes on 95 south in Linfield. There's been a crash further down by exit 40, and a few slowdowns on Route 3 in Chelmsford by the low connector. That's the latest from the WZID Traffic Network.
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1: 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Neil, Marga, Emily.
2: All right, World Cup. A lot of people upset, especially World Cup soccer fans.
0: Why are they
2: very upset? Because FIFA has installed this break where they hydrate.
0: Hydration break, yeah.
2: Hydration break. Yeah, it was never a
0: Two
2: thing until now.
0: Really?
2: Oh,
0: really?
2: Yes.
0: I thought that was a standard thing.
2: Ooh. Yep. Amid rising global temperatures, FIFA made water breaks mandatory for the 2026 World Cup for the first time ever.
0: Huh.
2: Even in climate-controlled arenas. So if you're indoors and it's got AC, still got to have it.
0: Still have to do it.
2: You know why? Because Fox wants those breaks, those three-minute breaks.
0: Well, I have to say, for our watch parties, it's the best time for us to get on the microphone, too, and talk to everybody because we're not distracting them from the action.
2: You got 3 minutes. Here we go, people. Yes, come on over here. I'll give you a vuvuzela.
0: Yep, exactly.
2: If you don't know what that is, I'll show you.
0: Mm-hmm. Sure will.
2: Fans are furious because they feel that that stoppage kills the beautiful game's traditional flow.
0: Oh.
2: Sometimes it foils a team's momentum.
0: Yeah.
2: I don't know.
0: I don't know because this is the first time I've really watched it, and that's all I know.
3: I was going to say, I feel like I don't.
2: Right.
3: Yeah.
0: I never noticed that they didn't
2: Nor
0: have
2: I.
0: it before.
2: I mean, listen, we watch football, American football. There's stoppages every play.
0: Yeah. We're kind of trained for
2: that. Right? You got 40 seconds between every play.
3: Yeah. That last 30 seconds of the game is normally an hour.
0: Like,
2: right?
0: Paying attention to soccer is the most that I've had to train my attention span, you know, to stay focused.
2: So they're saying Fox could make it about $500 to $600 million during those breaks when they're broadcasting these games.
0: Wow. Holy moly.
2: Well, you got huge sponsors in there, right?
0: Yeah.
2: Nike, Adidas, Coca-Cola.
0: Mm-hmm. Mm-hmm.
2: That's a lot of cake.
0: Yep.
2: They think Fox spent between $400 and $500 million just for the rights to FIFA to air these games.
0: Holy.
2: So they need all the breaks they could possibly get, right?
3: Absolutely, yeah.
2: Because when you do watch a game, it's 90 minutes. You just see it, watch that clock go, and then, all right, it's halftime. What?
0: Mm-hmm. How'd that happen?
2: Right?
3: Already.
2: How did halftime happen already?
0: Yeah.
2: But, it's interesting. So, but I don't know. Like I said, we only know the water breaks.
3: Exactly.
2: I'm okay with that.
3: All right. Yeah, I'm fine with that. Bathroom break for us.
2: Yeah. But what they're doing in the stadiums, they're playing the Macarena. Get people off my Mr. Brightside.
3: Yeah. Oh, people love that song.
2: Yeah. Mm-hmm. So, looks like they're going to stick around, by the way. FIFA says, yeah, we're keeping these breaks, by the way, in the future. Mm-hmm. We got to keep our players safe, don't you know?
3: Exactly.
0: Yeah.
3: Don't
0: you know?
3: Hydrate.
2: It's WCI.
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6: Good morning. The New Hampshire Army National Guard called in Wednesday to rescue a Canadian hiker who was having chest pains while on the Franconia Ridge near the summit of Mount Lincoln. A helicopter crew was dispatched and lowered a medic to the hiker and his son, and the hiker was airlifted to the hospital. The condition of that hiker is unknown. State prosecutors asking New Hampshire's Supreme Court to reconsider its opinion on Adam Montgomery's murder appeal. Montgomery was convicted of killing his daughter Harmony earlier this month, though the state's high court reversed that conviction. The court agreed with defense attorneys that Montgomery should have been tried separately on murder and assault charges. The attorney general says his office does plan to retry Montgomery on the murder charge. And a new record has been set at the Special Olympics USA Games in Minnesota by a Granite State athlete. Thomas Cantera of Nashua won gold in the men's 1500 meter with an official time of 4 minutes 30 seconds. That broke the previous record by about 3 seconds. Cantera scheduled to compete in the 10,000 meter later today. In sports, Red Sox lost to the Rockies last night 8-6. Sox open up a new series against the Yankees tonight. First pitch at 7:10. Fisher Cats lost to the Somerset Patriots 10-2. They play again tonight at 6:03. 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Mix of clouds and sun today, high 85 degrees, and more clouds this evening. A couple of showers and thunderstorms likely overnight, low 62. More clouds tomorrow, thunder showers and gusty winds expected, high 77. 68 degrees at WZID.
7: So, you know, only 8% of people believe cabbage ruins a salad.
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7: Mm-hmm. Right? So sorry, I think 100% lovers. Of people believe that, you know, it ruins a salad. 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

0: 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Pretty much everybody out of school, right?
1: Yes.
0: They better be.
1: Yeah, yes. At this point.
2: It's done.
0: All right, so coming up next, I'm not going to call it a pop quiz, so it's not a pop quiz, all right?
2: It's the un-pop quiz?
0: Un-pop quiz, yes.
1: Still a quiz, though.
0: Not a pop quiz.
1: But it's not popping, not... so we get to prepare?
0: No.
2: Oh, wow.
1: Well, so it's a pop quiz.
2: Just saying.
1: I mean, she's not wrong.
0: It's WZID.

0: 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Neil, Marga, Emily. Thursday is here. Marga throwing out the first pitch tonight.
1: Yes, I am.
0: It's your Cats game.
1: Yes. Go Cats. Go.
0: Emily will be there to get full video.
2: Oh, you bet I will.
0: I cannot
2: every
0: wait to see
2: angle
0: this.
2: Possible.
0: I wish I could be there for this too.
1: I'll make you look good. Don't
0: All right.
1: Good luck.
0: All right. So this is officially not a pop quiz.
1: The unpop quiz.
0: Okay. Abbreviations that stump people the most.
1: Okay.
2: Oh.
1: All right.
0: Might
1: be good at
0: this. FB, Marga. FB.
1: Facebook.
2: Yes.
0: Emily?
1: Facebook.
0: No. Follow back.
2: Huh. I've never heard that in my life.
1: Huh.
2: Okay.
0: AMA.
1: American Medical Association.
0: No.
2: Allo. Allo more.
0: Ask me anything.
1: Oh.
0: Big X on that one. NWS. I know what you're thinking, Marga.
1: I know. That's why I didn't say anything.
0: Stands for news, but it's not.
2: Nowhere seen.
0: Close. You got the first word right. Ooh. No.
1: No.
2: No.
1: White.
2: No what?
1: No.
2: So?
1: No whites. No white.
0: No worries.
1: White.
0: No worries.
2: No worries.
0: NWS.
2: Wow.
0: NP. It's not nurse practitioer.
1: No problem.
0: No problem. No problem.
1: Yay!
2: Yay!
1: Yay! We got one.
0: All right.
2: One.
1: Jeez.
0: MSG. And it's not the stuff that you find on Chinese food.
1: Oh, I thought it was
0: monosodium glutamate.
1: Yeah, that's what I was
2: message.
1: Gonna say.
0: Very good. Message them. Very good. There you go.
1: Massage.
0: DL.
2: Oh. On the down low.
0: Yep, very good.
1: Oh, it's not disabled list.
0: Oh, God. Marga, ATM. Not the place you get cash.
1: Oh.
2: I know it, I know it.
1: At the moment. At the moment.
2: Yes!
1: At the moment.
2: Wow, we're good. I'm sweating.
1: I am.
0: BBL.
1: Be back later.
0: Very good. What were you thinking? Brazilian butt lift, wasn't it?
2: Second.
1: Oh my God, we just changed bodies.
2: We did. Holy crap.
1: We did.
0: SMH.
1: Slap my head.
0: It's not slap my head.
2: So much hate.
0: No, shake my head. Good God.
2: Oh God.
0: So much hate.
1: You mean all this time I've been slapping my head instead of shaking
0: shake
1: it?
0: My head.
1: That explains a lot.
2: Shake
0: SMH.
2: My head.
0: I mean, you should know what LOL is.
2: Laugh out loud. We're doing a lot of LOL.
0: BBL. So Marga says, be back later. Emily, Brazilian ball.
2: I'm sorry.
0: You guys did have a body swap.
1: Love it.
0: The gentleman who called earlier is right.
1: Yep.
0: Sorry,
1: we
0: Emily.
1: Have corrupted her.
0: We apologize.
2: Really have.
1: Yep.
2: Wow.
1: Yep.
2: Wow. Changed.
0: Yeah,
1: I gotta go get a BBL.
0: BBL.
1: BBL. BBL.
0: BBL. How's the commute?
2: Volume is picking up on the side streets in Manchester, just off 293 by Queen City Avenue South Willow Street. And 101 in Bedford is moving along better right now, getting onto the highway. A few slowdowns down on Route 111 heading east into Windham. And at the state line, there's been a crash in Andover on 495 South. That's slowing you down by exit 97 heading into Tewksbury. Once you're in Massachusetts, you're hitting the brakes on 95 North. There's been an accident in Woburn by exit 55. And we're seeing heavy delays on Route 3 and 495 North in Chelmsford by the low connector. 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That's the latest from the WZID Traffic Network.
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1: 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Friendly, simple, safe. Keeping you warm since 1932. So this woman, for the last 40 years, has only been able to eat potatoes, potato chips, or mashed potatoes. She could not stand fruit or vegetables at all, and finally decided that she needed to do something about it at the age of 42.
0: I would think.
1: Went to 8 hypnotherapy sessions.
0: Okay.
1: And now she can eat fruits, vegetables, and chicken casserole.
2: Wow.
1: Hypnotherapy.
0: Wow.
1: Okay.
0: All that from potatoes.
1: Okay. Right? Okay. That's a lot of spuds.
0: Starchy life.
2: Seriously.
1: Then there is a man, and he is not from Florida. However, he may have lived there at some point. He did injure himself, though. He used, you know, the massage guns are like the percussion.
0: Oh, sure
1: and
0: do.
1: They're good for getting your knots out. Use them on your eyeballs when they're tired.
0: What? Why would you put that in your eyeball?
1: The eye doctor found retinal tears and bruising in both of his eyes because he used it for 3 months before he realized it was kind of dumb.
0: I mean, that sounds painful.
1: Yeah.
2: Right?
0: I'm going to go home and try it, though.

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Ed Sheeran thinking when he's done with this concert tour, he's going to spend some time with his kids at home. Good for him. Here he is now, WZID. You should

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7: We'll see a mix of sun and clouds today. High of about 85. Becoming cloudy tonight with a shower or a thunderstorm passing through. Low of 62. Tomorrow, a mostly cloudy day. Still a chance of a thunderstorm passing through. High 77. Looks like it's going to clear up for the weekend, so there's good news. We're at 71 here in the Mill Yard, and Sia kicks off another long set of today's best music. Unstoppable 95.7 WZID.

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0: 95.7 WCID on the way for you. 30 minutes of today's best music. 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They'll take on Turkey tonight in the World Cup. This is their final group stage game. Then it's all into the knockouts, all of that stuff. Kickoff is at 10 tonight, but Jim will be out there 9 to 11 at the Applebee's in Derry. 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
1: Now, your exclusive WZID New Hampshire weather watch from Northside Plaza.
2: A mix of clouds and sun today, high 85 degrees. More clouds this evening, a couple showers and thunderstorms likely overnight, a low of 62, and more clouds tomorrow, showers and gusty winds expected with a high of 77. That's the latest from the WZID New Hampshire Weather Watch.

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10: 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You wouldn't believe how many folks sitting on so much money that they didn't know they had. 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My name's Justin Krall, and I look forward to meeting you.

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2: A mix of clouds and sun today, high 85 degrees. More clouds this evening, a couple showers and thunderstorms likely overnight, a low of 62. And more clouds tomorrow, showers and gusty winds expected with a high of 77. That's the latest from the WZID New Hampshire weather watch.

0: 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This morning we have this great deal. It just started at 8 o'clock. 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And it's a pass for that's good for the year. And you can take you and three passengers. Walk the Moon's Shut Up and Dance kicks off 30 minutes of today's best music. Hey, I'm Morgan in for Jim. He's on at 3 today with Peg.
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Mattel is releasing its very first Miley Cyrus Barbie doll. It's going to be on June 30th. If you want to pick it up for somebody, my mother-in-law needs one. Miley and Younger You on ZID.

0: 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That is a wrap on 30 minutes of today's best music. It's not Christmas yet, right? But it is Christmas in June at the Fisher Cats tonight, and Marga from New Hampshire in the Morning is going to throw out the first pitch. 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
9: A mix of clouds and sun today, high 85 degrees. More clouds this evening, a couple showers and thunderstorms likely overnight, a low of 62, and more clouds tomorrow, showers and gusty winds expected with a high of 77. That's the latest from the WZID New Hampshire Weather Watch.

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0: 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Hey, do you need some advice on life and love? I got somebody who can help you. It's Delilah. She's on tonight at 7 o'clock, and she does have her dilemma, but she also just plays great music and requests and dedications. You can call her at 888-6-DELILAH to get yours on. 30 minutes of today's best music for your workday is coming right up. David Guetta and Bebe Rexha kick it off with I'm Good.
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2: The town of Auburn, settled in 1624 by Native Americans, was a fishing village they called Massabesic, the current name for the town's largest lake. The name Auburn comes from the opening line of a popular 18th century poem, The Deserted Village, which begins, Sweet Auburn, loveliest village of the plain. Events in Auburn include a huge yearly book sale at the village school and the annual Lake Massabesic Duck Race that attracts thousands of onlookers each year.
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12: A mix of clouds and sun today, high 85 degrees. More clouds this evening, a couple showers and thunderstorms likely overnight, a low of 62. And more clouds tomorrow, showers and gusty winds expected with a high of 77. That's the latest from the WZID New Hampshire weather watch.

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0: 95.7 WZID with Taylor Swift. I knew it. I knew you. From Toy Story 5. No spoilers here, but I'm going to give you a few facts. 93% score on Rotten Tomatoes. It's been over 30 years since the first Toy Story, and it took them about 4 years to make this movie. It's Morgan. Again, I would never spoil a great movie like that for those of you who haven't seen it. 30 minutes of today's best music is up next. Jim Ryan is going to be on today at 3 p.m. with Peg.
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We're rolling through 30 minutes of today's best music. What day is it? Oh, yes, it's Thursday. We're almost to the weekend.

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More useless information, I think, but interesting at the same time. 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

0: 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Are you all into the World Cup like I am? 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The kickoff is at 10 o'clock, but he's going to be at the Applebee's in Derry from 9 to 11 p.m. with truly drink specials and all kinds of fun prizes. 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

0: 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This is WZID's Jim Ryan. 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Kickoff is at 10. I hope to see you tonight at Applebee's in Derry. Truly, drink like a believer.
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2: A mix of clouds and sun today, high 85 degrees. More clouds this evening, a couple showers and thunderstorms likely overnight, a low of 62. And more clouds tomorrow, showers and gusty winds expected with a high of 77. That's the latest from the WZID New Hampshire Weather Watch.

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0: 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So July 4th, it's just over a week away. I don't know where the month of June went. 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

0: latest from Benson Boone on 95.7 WZID. Today's best music. Jim in for Doug, joined with Peg here today. Peg, you brought up that I have a busy day ahead of me tonight.
1: Yes, I don't really end. Well, I kind of end for you in a way. But you, besides working all day, then you're going to be working all night. But it's a good, fun kind of work this time around, isn't it?
0: Yeah, it's super fun because I'll get off the air at 7 and then I'll probably hang out here at the station for an hour and then I'm going to head down to Applebee's in Derry and I'm going to be there from 9 to 11 for the Truly Watch Party so we can watch some World Cup soccer. It's going to be really fun.
1: Yeah, it's USA taking on Turkey or Turkey. Have you noticed the spelling, how it's different now when you watch the World Cup stuff? I guess Turkey has changed the spelling of their country and they want us to follow suit because they're tired of being compared or thought of as the bird that we have for Thanksgiving. So they've
0: what is it now?
1: So it's spelled it's Turkiye, and I guess the Turkish pronounce it as Turkiye, and so that's how they want to be known, and they don't want it to be associated with our Thanksgiving meal of turkey. So
0: okay.
1: It's something interesting to know about the spell, how they're changing the spelling for the World Cup. So when you see it up there looking different, it is still Turkey as the country as we know it, just to clarify things.
0: It's funny that they chose to do this now, but okay. I mean, why not? Turkey, yay, versus
1: Turkey,
0: USA.
1: Yay, except we want USA, yay. USA, yay, not Turkey, yay, okay?
0: So it's the final World Cup group stage game, kickoff at 10 o'clock. We're going to get in there at 9, give away some free stuff with Truly Beverages. It's going to be a really good time, so make sure you check that out. We'll get a weather check, Peg, coming up in a bit. We good with that?
1: Definitely next.
0: Okay.
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0: Tomorrow, some of us will wake up and it will be our last day on this earth. It will be unexpected and without warning. Each year, 250,000 people will die from medical malpractice, the third leading cause of death in America. 43,000 will die in a car or truck crash. 6,000 will die working on the job. 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
4: We'll see more clouds building in during the overnight hours tonight. Showers developing, a low around 60 for Friday, scattered rain showers early in the day, then mainly cloudy with some sunny breaks by the afternoon and a high around 80. And then on Saturday, a good deal of clouds, high near 80 with the possibility of a rain shower. I'm Peggy James. That's the latest WZID New Hampshire weather watch.

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We're inside a long set of today's best music with Megan, who listens to us throughout the day. She works over at Currier Museum of Art in Manchester. Megan, thank you.

0: 95.7 WZID, today's best music with Jim and Peg. So Taylor Swift has that house in Rhode Island. Have you ever seen that mansion?
1: I haven't seen it personally. I understand it's been quite the hubbub of activity lately, though, right?
0: Yeah, they're talking about like scaffolding being installed, and it looked like they were setting up something that could or could not be for her wedding. But then they pulled the scaffolding down. So I think it's a decoy. That's my take.
1: What I read, she had a little get-together with some of her friends, like a pre-wedding, you know, not kind of like a bachelorette party, I guess, in Rhode Island recently. So maybe we're getting close. We don't know exactly when it is, right?
0: No, I think it's all a big secret. I have a feeling they're just going to do it in secret, but...
1: You see, now my husband's telling me that they're looking to have their wedding at Madison Square Garden in New York, which would be totally opposite from a little secret elopement. But either way, a lot of excitement in the Rhode Island area with her having that mansion and hanging out there, right?
0: Can you imagine? Because she doesn't live there all year, and she must have like groundskeepers and caretakers. Could you imagine how much it costs to maintain that big mansion? It's so big too.
1: Yeah,
0: especially not even living there. Poor Taylor. I know. It's 95 points.
1: I think she'll manage.
0: Yeah, I think she'll be all right. $2 billion now she's worth?
1: Oh, yeah.
0: Well, you know, that's close to what we make. How are we looking on the roads, Peg?
1: Choking on that. Right now, we have some slowdowns for you on the Everett Turnpike southbound, about a mile back up, just due to road work coming down through Merrimack. But yeah, about a little over a mile, it's going to be stop and go for a while till they're done there. 101 West heading into Bedford is backed up, actually eastbound as well at the intersection of Route 114. And the northbound side of the Everett from Nashua up into Merrimack is another slowdown for you. 111 in Windham, just west of 93, stop and go in both directions. Busy on 125 in Epping right now. And we've got some delays in Concord on 93 North just after the 89 split up to about exit 14. 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I'm Peggy James. That's the latest from the WZID Traffic Network.
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Janice, who works over at the town of Wilton, is listening to WZID. 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

0: 95.7 WZID, today's best music. Peggy, you ready for 80s Saturday night? Are you prepped?
1: I'm ready. Well, I'm working on it. I mean, it's only Thursday, right? So I got another 48 hours to get it going.
0: I mean, come on now. We need the 80s and we need it right. So we're counting on you.
1: So, I'm doing my best. I'm working on it.
0: So just a couple of days away, Saturday, 7 to midnight with Peggy, brought to you by Optima Dermatology, your trusted skincare experts at OptimaDermatology.com. What was the first concert you ever saw?
1: First concert I ever saw. Oh, boy. That's really tough. I'm going to say Billy Joel, actually, in Providence, Rhode Island. First, like, major concert. Yeah, Providence, Rhode Island. It was when the Glass Houses album came out in 1980, which was huge.
0: Oh, my God. What a great first concert to go to.
1: Yeah, it was fantastic. Except I got lost, and I couldn't find my friends, and there were no cell phones back then. So.
0: But I bet you had a good time anyway, right?
1: I did, yes.
0: My first concert was Kiss, but it wasn't good Kiss. Ooh. With the makeup. It was like stupid 80s Kiss. You know, it was 1986 was the year, and it was in Springfield, Massachusetts, and general admission, and we got crushed, but it was so fun because it was my first show, but it was stupid, you know.
1: You always remember your first time, right?
0: Yes, you do.
1: That's right.
0: It's WZID. It's 23 past 4 o'clock. Things heating up there, or are we still looking pretty good on the roads?
1: No, we got a crash to tell you about right now. This one's in Amherst. It's on 101 westbound at Horace Greeley Road. We have stop-and-go traffic from Joppa Hill Road. So on the other side, on the eastbound side in Amherst, people are slowing down to take a look at that. So 101 through Amherst, not your best spot right now. The Everett Turnpike southbound has road work happening from Bedford heading down into Merrimack. That's had about a mile or so backup for you. Also, if you're coming up from Massachusetts, things are slow going on Route 3 from Tingsboro up into Nashua. Haven't seen an accident reported yet. 93 north going into Concord, a little sluggish just before the 89 split up to about exit 14. 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I'm Peggy James. That's the latest from the WZID Traffic Network.
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8: We'll see more clouds building in during the overnight hours tonight. Showers developing, a low around 60 for Friday, scattered rain showers early in the day, then mainly cloudy with some sunny breaks by the afternoon and a high around 80. And then on Saturday, a good deal of clouds, high near 80 with the possibility of a rain shower. I'm Peggy James. That's the latest WZID New Hampshire weather watch.

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0: 95.7 WZID with the Cranberries, Jim Ryan. So the other day, Peg, what was the name of that cat that came in for the pet of the week? Do you remember?
1: The cat. Oh, yes. That was Slim Shady.
0: Slim Shady. I keep thinking like Kaiser Mayhem or something. I knew it was like some sort of funny name, but I couldn't remember what it was. Slim Shady. So
1: yeah,
0: the pet of the week, something basically Doug does it, but I did it this week. 3 o'clock on a Tuesday, Manchester Animal Shelter comes in here and they bring pets for us to hang out with. And it's really nice. So
1: And this is one that we've been kind of lobbying to have stay with us. But of course, it is available for adoption. And if you haven't checked out the video yet, check it out. WZID.com or on our Facebook page, WZID Manchester. Real cool cat, really. And, you know, grab it before we do, because it's probably better off with you than with us. Just saying.
0: Yeah, it could be. And the cat is so sweet, too. Kaiser Mayhem. That's not really the name of it. But Slim Shady, yeah. So he's a very sweet cat. So they have all kinds of animals there. And it's all brought to you by Rockingham Emergency Veterinary Hospital in Windham. 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So we're coming up on 5 o'clock. Are the roads starting to heat up a little bit?
1: Yeah, they definitely are, Jim. We told you about an accident in Amherst on 101. Looks like traffic is getting through there now, so not a big deal anymore. So things are looking good there, but still very slow going on the Everett Turnpike southbound, Bedford down into Merrimack. There's road work happening, but guys, it's almost 5 o'clock. Let's call it quits. You're stop and go for a good mile or so. Northbound, that's sluggish as well from Nashua, exit 6 up to exit 11 in Merrimack. 101 West, stop and go, trying to get past that traffic light at Route 114 in Bedford, and 293 going from Bedford into the Manchester Mill Yard. That's also packed in for you. Of course, got a Fisher Cats game with Ilmarga throwing out the first pitch a little later on, so I'm sure people are eager to get to the Granite Street exit and go join Marga for the game. Further to the north, 93, slow moving for you from Bow, heading up into Concord. A little bit of a southbound delay between exits 14 and 12 getting through Concord. And coming up from Massachusetts, we are seeing slowdowns on Route 3 in Tingsboro as you try to get across the state line. 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I'm Peggy James. That's the latest from the WZID Traffic Network.
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It's Quentin time, just after 5 o'clock on 95.7 WZID. Hopefully you're getting in your car right now. You're tuning in. You're like, finally, I get to go home. Spend the rest of my commute listening to Jim Ryan. Baby,

We're inside 30 minutes of today's best music on 95.7 WZID. That's Elton John and Miss Britney Spears with Hold Me Closer. 15 minutes past 5 o'clock. You're on the way home. Peggy James is going to help with that in a couple of minutes.

0: 95.7 WZID with Soft Cell, Jim, and Peg. You know, it's 5:22. That means Marga's over at the Fisher Cats game, Peg.
1: That's right. Getting ready to, she's warming up for her first pitch, which is supposed to be something you don't want to miss. But we don't exactly know why yet, right?
0: Yes. It's happening at 6 o'clock. So this is tonight at the Fisher Cats game. Marga's going to be there for Christmas in June. She's going to be throwing out the first pitch, like you said. So head to WZID.com for more info. Or you can just go to the game. It's not expensive to get into the Fisher Cats games. So I'll tell you what Marga's going to do, even though
1: I'm
0: really not supposed to. So Marga is 4'11"-ish, 10, 11, something like that. And so she was concerned that she wouldn't be able to get the ball all the way to the home plate. So what she's going to do is she's going to like pretend to throw it, take a step forward, pretend to throw it, take a step forward. She's just going to keep stepping forward until she gets like right in front of the catcher. And she's
1: Okay, sure. You know, it's she's vertically challenged, right?
0: She is most certainly vertically challenged. So hopefully she's not listening to me right now because that was probably kind of a secret I shouldn't have told. But you know
1: what? That's okay. You know what? She's been working out. We know that. We've seen some of her videos. So she's strong. So her arm might be a lot stronger than she realizes. So you got to check it out tonight. And yes, you said still plenty of time to get down there. 6:03, I think, is the official game time, and you can stop by the stadium and cheer her on. Right now, we do have a little bit of a traffic buildup in that stretch. If you're trying to get to the Fisher Cats game, 293 North, going from Bedford into the Manchester Mill Yard is busy, but it's Marga, so you expect a big crowd there. So just be patient till you get off at the Granite Street exits. 293 North also seeing delays from further south into Manchester. After exit 2, we've got some delays as you try to make your way into Bedford on 101. I want to thank Jen for calling in on the Shaheen and Gordon studio line to let us know about backups trying to get on River Road in Bedford. That's been a tough spot throughout the afternoon. A crash being reported a while ago on the Everett Turnpike southbound by exit 13, Ray Wazorik Drive for the airport. A lot of people are using Route 3 south to get through Litchfield and Merrimack as an alternate. Still some road work slowing you down on the Everett southbound through Merrimack, and northbound we have the typical delays for you from Nashua up to about exit 11 in Merrimack. Coming up from Massachusetts right now, not too bad on Route 3. We had a little slowdown in Tingsboro, still mild delays, but 495 is a tough ride northbound through Lawrence and North Andover. Southbound we have delays getting through Haverhill. I'm Peggy James. That's the latest from the WZID Traffic Network.
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8: 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You wouldn't believe how many folks sitting on so much money that they didn't know they had. 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
11: We'll see more clouds building in during the overnight hours tonight. Showers developing, a low around 60 for Friday. Scattered rain showers early in the day, then mainly cloudy with some sunny breaks by the afternoon at a high around 80. And then on Saturday, a good deal of clouds, high near 80 with the possibility of a rain shower. I'm Peggy James. That's the latest WZID New Hampshire weather watch.

0: That's Shaboozy on 95.7 WZID with Tipsy the Bar Song with Jim and Peg. Just about quarter of six. Peg, how's it going over there in traffic land? Anything good happening right now?
1: Yeah, I think, you know, it's weird. Things start to improve in the 5 o'clock hour lately. I'm not sure if people are changing their driving habits. You know, it used to be the worst time, but it seems to be getting better.
0: I'm looking at the Coca-Cola curve. No traffic there right now, which is always a good thing. So,
1: but of course, you know, it's going to be different because, you know, Marga's getting ready to throw out the first pitch at the Fisher Cats game. So Granite Street exits, no doubt, are going to be very busy as everyone's, you know, queuing up to go see Marga, right?
0: Yes, they are. And another thing to, like, think about if you want to do something around New Hampshire with this weather, the 2026 Drive Yourself Pass for the Mount Washington Auto Road. 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Half price, $144 for $72.
1: Yeah, what a great deal. And just great to have that on hand because, you know, for that time in the summer when the kids are going, I'm bored. What are we going to do? There's nothing to do. And then, you know, you get in the car, bring the family, have an amazing drive, and they'll never forget it. So it's a fantastic. You got to do it once in a while. And why not do it now? Well, it's half price, right?
0: Yeah, and you can get that bumper sticker that says, this car climbed Mount Washington. That's the only
1: exactly.
0: part I care about.
1: That's the only part. If you go, bring back a bumper sticker for Jim, please. All right.
0: Thank you.
1: Okay, right now, though, we are still fairly busy on the Everett Turnpike northbound through Merrimack, that usual slow spot for you. Now, southbound, we've had some delays due to road work happening, getting through Merrimack. Still backed up. There was an earlier crash by exit 13, Ray Wazorik Drive. Looks like traffic's getting by there. 101 West, still stop and go. You're just kind of crawling. Approaching 114 in Bedford. 293 North, as we mentioned, from Bedford into the Manchester Mill Yard is busy. And 293 North coming from Manchester just across exit 1 to exit 2. Also seeing some slowdowns there. Heading into Concord, you've got some stop and go traffic starting in Bow on 93 North. Up past 89, and then after exit 15, things start to move a little bit better. And Massachusetts right now, very slow on 495 South, going through Haverhill. 93 has typical volume for you as you make your way up through towards Methuen. 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I'm Peggy James. That's the latest from the WZID Traffic Network.
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0: You know, I read somewhere that Taylor Swift wrote that song start to finish, recorded it in an 8-hour period. I don't know if that's true or not. I don't really know how it came about that she was asked to write a song for the Toy Story 5 movie, but there it is right there. And a lot of people have been checking out the Toy Story movie, and they've been enjoying it. So I have only seen literally the first movie, and I think it was when it came out. So what was that, late 90s? So I feel like I kind of lost the thread on that. But if that's something you're looking forward to, the weekend is coming up, maybe a good movie to see. So let's talk about the Great Job Reward. Our Great Job Reward winner this week is Ellen from Riviera University in Nashua. And she won because she nominated her workplace at WZID.com. We thought they sounded pretty good. So they get lunch for the entire workplace from 900 degrees right here in Manchester. So big congratulations to Ellen. Peggy is standing by patiently to give us one more look at traffic. How are we doing out there, Peggy?
1: Still seeing some slowdowns on the Everett Turnpike northbound right now, getting through Merrimack. Also, 293 going from Bedford into the Manchester Mill Yard. Slowdowns for you just before the 101 split. Heading into Concord, 93 heavy from Bow up into about exit 14 in Concord. Then you are back on the gas. I'm Peggy James. That's the latest from the WZID Traffic Network.
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10: We'll see more clouds building in during the overnight hours tonight. Showers developing, a low around 60 for Friday, scattered rain showers early in the day, then mainly cloudy with some sunny breaks by the afternoon and a high around 80. And then on Saturday, a good deal of clouds, high near 80 with the possibility of a rain shower. I'm Peggy James. That's the latest WZID New Hampshire weather watch.

0: there's a classic 80s song, but really that's a cover song from the 1960s done by Naked Eyes. It's 95.7 WZID, today's best music. So Great Job Award winner is Ellen, who works over at Riviera University in Nashua. She registered, she won, and now her entire workplace is getting free lunch. 900 Degrees is the place. They're serving that free lunch, wood-fired pizza. They got great pasta, chicken, all kinds of good stuff. All you got to do if you want to try to win the Great Job Award is do what Ellen did. 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Delilah up next, taking you through midnight. I'll talk to you tomorrow.
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2: 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It runs 44 miles from Nashua to Concord and now ends at Exit 14. The Everett Arena in Concord is named for Frederick's son, Douglas, a Hall of Fame hockey player from Dartmouth College who won a silver medal at the 1932 Winter Olympics.
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0: 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Good evening. Thank you for stopping by on this summer night. 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